storm might bring. 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

0: barátoknak, szuper zenékkel, szuper DJ-kkel, szuper DJ Rádió. 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
1: Ladies and gentlemen, welcome to the tunnel. I'm your DJ, and I'm gonna take you on a tour of a 12-inch. Yes, a 12-inch. We're gonna start here with the kick and the bass. You like the bass?

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Next thing you know, you're gonna tell me the little Bow Wow gonna pick you up in his big wheel. 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
1: 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Come on, DJ. 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

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But when it ring, just pick it up and receive. When you finish, put down the receiver and carry on. 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